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The Biebs with Daisies, right hand, Jimmy 94.5. Boston's number for new hip hop. E-double, I am on the mic, my guy DJ Fab. On the turntables for Beats and Barbecue. He's getting ready to slide up out of the building. Stay tapped in on IG. That's at the_DJ Fab. And keep those radios locked in right here. I'm up next with the launch pad. You know it's

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brand new Millie's and Remy Ma. It's called Say Yeah. That one right there, that's gonna do some work. Yo, truly double in the building on this Sunday night. We taking it down to CT with this one right here.

Let's go, baby. Jimmy 94.5 is Boston's number for hip hop. Like that right there from my brothers, Shody and Ty Henny. Featuring Capella Grass called Summer's Over. Nice feel to that one right there, man. Some good music coming out right now, baby. Especially coming from New England.

Let's go, baby. Jimmy 94.5 is Boston's number for hip hop. E double in the building on this Sunday night. Big happy belated goes out to my guy SK. You know what it is, baby. Let's get into it right now. Young M.A. is called Still Free on Jim.

Fake believes, I'm still queen. 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Still me. Still me. 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

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In Cambridge, man, whole bunch of love. Community City was out there heavy. And some young man walked up on me and brought my little homie right here to my attention, man. R.I.P. to Trap Glizzy. He passed away a little while ago, but I just want to rap for the homie on a Sunday night. 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

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E double in the building on this Sunday night, baby. Shout out to the F-Phone crew, both the ladies and the fellas. Appreciate that love and support. There's something you want to hear? Get at me right now on IG. That's at DJ EDUBBLE. If you get back,

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0: 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This is wild. This is crazy. We outside, yes, sir. Choco!
1: Chocolate!
0: There's been a lot of talks about Latin trap on the north, all right? And definitely we got to pay homage to the one that sparked that at all. He didn't start it, but he made sure that he got lit. Scomacia, baby, right here. Back in the day.
2: Yo, yikes.
0: Attention, all the guys on the other side. What's happening, baby? Come on now. Tunante.
2: Mercy.
0: All right, let's do it. Flow the Cocolo. Spanish remix, come on.
2: Para la gente que no sabe, yo me crié en Harlem.
0: Yeah.
2: Hollow. O sea que yo tengo el verdadero flow.
0: Yeah, man.
2: La verdadera grasa. 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
0: Lion Trap.
2: Le llega.
0: This is a

0: Big, big controversy on the North. Who are the top 10 trap Latin artists? I don't know. Guadivoa seems to be on the top, but he thinks he's number two. No, you ain't, bro. Chuggo! Another classic right here with me, Tropical Blends. 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

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They like, Choco, could you play a little bit of that BB Switch? All right, I got you. BB Switch. 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

0: coming.
1: All right. Ryan Castro is also coming. Colombia. Being represented in the Boston area. One of the leadiest Colombian artists is coming to town. And you know we're going to be there. I go by the name of Chocolate Radio. Tropical Blends, baby. Going commercial free right here, right now on Jammy 94.5. Talk to me. What up?
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0: All right, Choco. 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
1: Hey, Chocolate, can you please play Guess Who's

At this time of night, you know, it goes down. Big shouts to Sammy Smooth and Chocolate for holding down that Latin hour. This hour, nothing but reggae, dancehall, afro, some soca, whatever you want to hear. Hit me up right now. It's at DJ Pub Dog. Love doing this hour. Let's kick it off right now with a classic one from my girl Tina, a.k.a. Hood Celebrity. 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

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Got me blasting out in Waltham. 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What you know about this? 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

right there. That's Loyalty, Shaggy, Jeremiah, and Rick Ross on the remix. Skilly's on there, man. I'm DJ Pub Dog. Select the Pub Dog, man. Shouts to everybody rocking with us out in. I got a shout out here from Ava out in Westford. What's going on? Samantha got me blasting out in Natick.

Jammin' 94.5 Tropical Blends every weekend at this time. The first hour, we do a lot of Latin records with my guy Sammy Smooth and Chocolate. I hold down the second hour with my guy Willie Daniels, Trini Shata, with nothing but reggae, dancehall, afro, maybe even some soca. Big shout out to my guy Aaron, got me blasting out in Lowell. Want some soca vibes? Give me a few minutes and I got you. Whatever else you

Classic right there. So Mr. Vegas, I'm DJ Pup Dog. Getting some requests for some soca. I'm going to get some Bungie Garland on for you. I got a pup play from Bungie Garland, man. I'm going to play that for you. Brand new right here. Her name is Sage.

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Trinidad! Hey, tech, DJ Pop Dog, tell them now.

Jammin' 94.5, nothing but island vibes at this time of night. Big shout out to my guy Sammy Smooth and Chocolate holding down that first hour with that Latin vibes. I'm going to slow it down just a little bit right here. My girl Tammy Chin, some Sean Paul. Make sure you connect with me. Go hit that follow for your boy too at DJ PUPDAWG. Enjoy the rest of your night. 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

0: 10, girl, you a 10. 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
3: Yes, let's go. What up, man? It's your boy DJ Pup Dawg counting it down on this Labor Day weekend. Hope you're enjoying it. Thank you so much for hanging out with us. I'm going to be counting down the top 30 songs of the week. Plus, new artist Janiah, she's going to be on air with us. She's got this song blasting.

0: up with her after song number 16. I got celebrity birthdays going down, and right before the number one song, which is a little ways away, I do have that old school quick mix going down. All right, starting it off right now, this song is blowing up quick. Baby Chief, Do It. It's called Ghetto Love Story. Check this one out.
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I compile them up right here on your favorite station. Shout out to everybody rocking with us all throughout New England. Huge signal in Boston, leaks into Connecticut, Maine, New Hampshire, Rhode Island. Shout out to my guy Dylan out there. We worldwide on Lit Live. Shout out to my guy Illegal. Tag us up. Let us know where you're checking us out from, right? Who's taking that number one spot this week? Will it be Shakira and Burna Boy?

0: put those guesses in right now. Hit me up. It's at DJ Pub Dog. 28 songs till we find out. Let's do a birthday flashback. It's Foxy Brown's birthday this weekend. We got to drop this classic one real quick. Come on.
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0: Foxy Brown. It's her birthday this weekend. Let me know some of your favorite Foxy Brown records so we can rock it for you, all right? Victoria Monet with Reach Out is going to keep it going right now. Let's go.
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0: a birthday extra for Luda. It's his birthday this coming Friday. Let me know some of your favorite Ludacris records so we could rock one for you. Kehlani's gonna keep it going right now with Shoulda Never. Come on.
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0: 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I compile them up right here on your favorite station. Hope you're enjoying a nice long Labor Day weekend. Let me know where you're checking us out from. We got 25 of the biggest songs coming up. Let's do a birthday flashback for the homie Wiz Khalifa. It's his birthday on Tuesday. Let's drop this classic one right here. Yo, Wiz, talk to him real quick.
1: Yo, what up? It's your boy Wiz Khalifa, man. And right now, you rocking with DJ Puppy.

It's like I'm 17 again, peach fuzz on my face. Looking on the case, trying to find a hella taste. 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Chevy is getting kinda heavy. Relevant, selling it, dipping away. Time keeps slipping away. Zipping the safe, flipping for pay. Tipping like I'm dripping in paint. 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

0: birthday on Tuesday. Let me know some of your favorite Wiz records. We can rock one for you, all right? Momo Boyd with Oops is going to keep going next. Don't go anywhere. We'll be right back.
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13: Boston weather.
14: Happy Labor Day. Mostly sunny with temps in the 70s.
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Shorty and Quest, what up? Big shouts to everybody rocking with us out in the LA Riverside area on 99.1 KGGI. Tag us up. Let us know where you're checking us out from, all right? Bieber is going to keep it going right now with Speed Demon. Come on.

0: DJ Pup Dog. 22 songs till we find out. Let's do a birthday flashback for my guy Idris Elba. It's his birthday this weekend. Let's drop this classic one, Boasty, right here. Yo, Idris, talk to him real quick.
1: Yo, this tune is Boasty, featuring myself, Idris Elba, Steph London, and Shut Up All with a man like DJ Pup Dog.

0: Tuesday. That record still goes off, and Beyonce and Jay-Z used it on the remix of their new song, Morning Dew. We'll play that remix for you soon, right? Russ is going to keep it going right now as a future hit. He got A Boogie with the Hoodie on this one. I like this one, man. This one's called Rider. Yo, Russ, talk to him real quick.
1: Yo, it's Russ, and I want to make sure my boy Pup got you guys with my new hit, hottest song in the world right now.

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We got 20 of the biggest songs coming up before we find out who's going to take that number one spot for this weekend on Labor Day weekend. Let's flash it back real quick. Who had the number one spot this exact weekend last year at this time? It was Holy Blindfold from

0: Holy Blindfold, Chris Brown. That was the number one song this exact weekend last year at this time on Labor Day weekend. He's been on the road with Usher. Who's going to take that number one spot for this weekend? Keep it locked right here to find out, right? Lotto and Doja Cat with OK is going to keep going next. Don't go anywhere. We'll be right back.
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0: Yes, let's go. What up, man? It's your boy DJ Pub Dog, counting down the top 30 songs of the week right here on your favorite station. If you're just joining in, you're a little late. I already did 10 of the top 30 records. I know everybody's moving around for Labor Day weekend. I appreciate you hanging out with me. Next week, set those reminders. I count down the top 30 songs of the week. You're in at a good time. I got 20 of the biggest songs coming up, plus new artist Janaya. She's going to be on there with me after song number 16. Lotto and Doja Cat with OK is going to keep you going right now. Come on.
30: It's song number 20 right here on DJ Pub Dog's top 30 countdown.

song number 19 right there. Shout out to the homie Lil Jon. He popped by a farewell party we did for Jalen Brown. Shout out to all the artists that popped by. Lil Baby, Bellingham and Cushington, Millie's, Joyner Lucas, Big Boss Vet. Make sure you find me up on the gram. Check out some of the stuff that happens when I'm not on air. Go hit that follow for your boy at DJ Pub Dog. We got 18 of the biggest songs coming up, but right now,

not a birthday, but a death anniversary. Rich Homie Quan passed away at the young age of 34 2 years ago this weekend back in 2024. Let me know some of your favorite Rich Homie Quan records so we can rock one for you. Idris Elba, he turns 54 this weekend. Iconic Foxy Brown, she turns 48 this weekend. Zan, Lil Zan, he turns 30 this weekend. Macy Gray, she turns 59 this weekend. Monday, September 7th, Eazy-E would have been 62 if we hadn't lost him back in 1995. YK Osiris, he turns 28 on Monday. Not a birthday, but a death anniversary. Mac Miller passed away at the young age of 26 back in 2018 on Monday, September 7th. Let me know some of your favorite Mac Miller records. His song from 10 years ago came back onto the countdown. Let's see where it lands this week. Tuesday, September 8th, Radio Royalty, the homie Big Boy, he turns 57. He shares a birthday with Wiz Khalifa, who turns 39. Pop singer Pink, she turns 47. Got a chance to watch her live. She's a dope live performer. Wednesday, September 9th, funny guy Adam Sandler, he turns 60. Thursday, September 10th, Sheck West, he turns 28. Friday, September 11th, the homie Ludacris, he turns 49. He shares a birthday with Elephant Man, who turns 51. Super producer and DJ Kygo, he turns 35 on Friday. Let's do it for the homie Ludacris. It's his birthday this coming Friday. Let's drop this classic one right here. Yo, Luda, talk to him real quick.

0: Jay and Lauryn Hill coming in at song number 16. This countdown is your countdown from your downloads, your streams, your requests. I compile them up right here on your favorite station. We're at the halfway point. 15 of the biggest songs on this Labor Day weekend. Hope you're enjoying it. Who's going to take that number one spot? Hit me up. It's at DJ Pup Dog. All right, let's stop down the countdown real quick. New artist on the line right now, Janiyah, straight from the 760 Victorville. I'm from the 818, girl. I know about Victorville.
1: Oh, you know about Victorville. Hey, but no,
0: no one's ever claimed 760 like that. You're representing Victorville.
1: I try to tell my hometown that nobody be trying to claim Victorville, but I'm claiming it. I'm claiming it. I'm going to make it cool.
0: Yo, if you don't know, Victorville is about an hour and a half from L.A., and it's literally, I have friends that grew up there, so very deserty, and it's very hot, and now you're in the East Coast. Completely different. You come from a little small place in L.A.
1: Yeah. So no wonder I could not find where I would park at all. And the desert is pretty simple. You don't have all this around you, but... Yeah, that's my hometown.
0: Oh, man. Janiyah is on right now. Your music is dope. Where have you been? Where did you come from? Talk about your come up.
1: I've been here for a minute. I've just been working, you know, and finally I'm having a moment, but I've been doing music for a while now, and I've been experimenting, and now I'm in a place where I feel like my sound is really cohesive. Everything I'm doing is really cohesive, especially to who I am as a person. Mm-hmm. But it's been years in the making.
0: Can't Wait is a new single, but you're still going through your new artist struggles, because I just saw a video about some apartment stuff, you know, like, not to get into your personal business, but you have it out there.
1: I put it out there. People have an idea, and I don't blame anybody, because in order for me to learn the business, I mean, I read books about it, but unfortunately the real way to know how to maneuver in this business is by going through it.
0: Yeah.
1: Is by going through the ups and downs, like literally going through the ups and downs. That's how I've learned. I had the idea when I was like 16, oh, if I sign, oh, then I'm just gonna become famous.
0: Right.
1: And I'm just gonna be rich.
0: Yep.
1: It's not how it works. That's not how it works.
0: Right.
1: So when some people saw that video and they're like, what are you talking about? You have money, she's lying. It's like, no, I would never come on here and lie about that.
0: Right.
1: You know, I got signed when I was 20, and you get an advance. Me, I'm good with money, so I was able to make that advance stretch.
0: Right.
1: But living in LA and all the other things that come with being an artist, and you know, when you're an artist and you haven't popped off yet, it's harder to access things even with a label. It's harder to access a budget.
0: Yeah.
1: You know, you're not top priority yet. Mm-hmm. You're basically in that prove yourself phase.
0: Right.
1: So sometimes you do have to come out of pocket more than sometimes.
0: Right.
1: I think that people don't know that.
0: Yeah.
1: So they assume like, oh, she has. And it's like, no, like that advance ran dry. I'm 25, so it's been 5 years since that advance.
0: Right.
1: That advance ran dry. I'm in the middle of LA. We already know how expensive it is to live in general, but to live in LA, it was expensive as hell. I was living in a 400 square foot apartment. My bed was in the kitchen.
0: Yeah.
1: And

0: Yeah, like those are the things like people don't know. Like no. I'm really out here doing it. Like me and my team, like posting 10 trial reels a day, 10 videos a day on TikTok, and I'm you know, funding my trip to Korea and Japan out of my pocket to go and connect with the supporters out there and yep. going to Rhode Island. Like that's what it is. Yeah. So I understand people's confusion. I don't get mad about it because I totally get it. That is the reality. And I think that sometimes up and coming artists who do sign, they maybe don't want to talk about it because it's embarrassing.
1: Right.
0: Me, the embarrassment left my body like a long time ago. It is what it is. I'm not embarrassed. Like at the end of the day, I'm chasing my dreams and I'm doing whatever it takes to make it happen. So it's like, yeah, I lost my apartment, but at the same time, I'm also funding, like really putting every dime that I have into my career. I'm investing in myself. So That's what comes with it.
1: Janai is on right now with the single is dope, man. You got a lot of great records in the pipeline already. So all this buildup for what you've been doing, now I'm going back to your catalog and checking out your work. I'm glad you have all this catalog behind you. So now people are gonna, you know, discovering you and sticking with you or getting stuck with you.
0: There are a lot of records that aren't even out. I would say I was recording every single day, mainly because I was also trying to find myself as an artist mm-hmm. and find my voice, especially when you're starting out too. All artists, I feel like most artists go through this, where at first they start out sounding like whoever they're inspired by,
1: right.
0: Like you mimic them almost. And then like a couple years down the line, you start to find your, like, you start to find your tone, you start to find your signature. So for the last few years, I've been recording heavily, heavily, heavily trying to find it. But now I'm in a space where I'm like, oh, okay, I found it.
1: Nice.
0: Like, I know exactly what it is. I know exactly how I carry my voice on a record. So right now, you know, Intense Lover is done. And obviously, like, I was locked in the studio for that. But now that that's done, I'm letting it simmer and I'm living with it. And I'm more focused on just building the world around it and making sure that people can digest it as well as, you know, as they can. Like I'm just living a little bit of life and looking around me a little more. And, you know, every single day it's something else that I learn about myself. And every single day there's something else I learn about the people that I love.

0: is out. Before we get out of here, obviously you have a lot of bucket lists, I'm assuming, but what's one of your bucket lists that you want to conquer?
1: I know that one of these records, if not more than one, can hit the Billboard Top 100 charts. For sure.
0: I definitely can see that. You have an amazing project. You have a lot of great records out there, and I think a lot of people definitely need to get to know you. What's your handle?
1: Yes, my Instagram, my Twitter, and my TikTok is @GENIAWasHere. My YouTube is Jenaya, GENIA, official Jenaya on YouTube as well.
0: Jenaya, thank you so much for taking the time and jumping on air with us. Looking forward to meeting you, man, when you
1: thank
0: move
1: you.
0: Around, man.
1: Looking forward to meeting you as well.
0: You got a great project out there. Beautiful voice. Definitely go check her out, man. You know, she's not a new artist, but definitely, you know, she's one of the new ones. There's a lot of discovery happening everywhere.
1: Yeah, it's a lot of discovery happening. I'm damn near a new artist.
0: Travel safe. Thank you so much. Good luck with everything.
1: Thank you.
0: No doubt, man. Definitely go check her out. She's super dope. Her name is Jenaya, spelled G-E-N-I-A, and her song that I played a little while ago was Can't Wait, all right? She's dope, man. We got 15 of the biggest songs coming up. Mac Miller and Ty Dolla $ign with Cinderella is going to keep it going next. Don't go anywhere. We'll be right back.
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2: Boston weather.
18: Happy Labor Day. Mostly sunny with temps in the 70s.
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1: 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Dana White is bringing Power Slaps to Texas for the first time on the campus of Texas Tech University. Two massive title fights headline the card, including slap fighting legend Wolverine. Also on the card is former WWE champion Jake Hager and the debut of former UFC heavyweight Chris Barnett. 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
30: Donald Trump has ripped away people's health care, sent ICE into our communities to tear families apart and raise the cost of everything. 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He supports ICE. He supports Trump's cuts to health care and food benefits. 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

0: There coming in at song number 15. This Monday, it's another death year anniversary of Mac Miller. We lost him at the young age of 26 back in 2018. That song is about 10 years old, but it came back to life, and here we are on the countdown at song number 15, right? Shout out to everybody rocking with us out in New York on Jams. Terry, what's going on? We out in San Diego on Jam 95.7. Chino and Frankie V, what up? Tag us up. Let us know where you're checking us out from, right? Tems is going to keep it going right now with what you need.
1: It's song number 14, right here.

was on air with me last weekend. If you ever miss when artists are in the studio, make sure you find me up on my YouTube shorts and my TikToks. A lot of the interview clips get chopped up right there. Hit me up. It's at DJ Puff Dawg, right? We got 12 of the biggest songs coming up on this Labor Day weekend. Let's flash it back with the birthday flashback for Foxy Brown. It's her birthday this weekend. Let's drop this classic one right here. It's Get Me Home. Come on.

for the homie Wiz Khalifa. It's his birthday on Tuesday. Let me know some of your favorite Wiz Khalifa records so we can rock one for you. We got 10 of the biggest songs coming up. Let's do a future hit real quick. This is such a massive sample right here, man. It's called In Here. The artist is Chameleon. Come on.

0: Million is the artist. Name of the song is In Here. If you know that sample, you with me. Man, that is a classic sample right there. If you don't, it's all good.
1: We got 10 of the biggest songs coming up on this Labor Day weekend. What was the number 10 song this exact weekend 3 years ago in 2023?
0: It was SZA with this one, Snooze. Come on.

0: was the number one song this exact weekend 3 years ago, Labor Day weekend back in 2023. SZA with Snooze, have to flash it back. We got 10 of the biggest songs coming up on the other side. Trim with Coconut Water is going to keep it going next. Don't go anywhere. We'll be right back.
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14: Yes, let's go. What up, man? It's your boy DJ Pup Dog, counting down the top 30 songs of the week. If you're just joining in, now you're super late, man. I already did 20 of the top 30 records. I know everybody's moving around for Labor Day weekend. Hope you're enjoying a nice long weekend. But next weekend, jump in a little earlier. I count down the top 30 songs of the week right here on your favorite station. You're in at a good time. I got 10 of the biggest songs coming up. Plus, right before the number one song, I do have that old school quick mix going down. You didn't miss out on new artist, Janaya. I'll podcast this whole show up when the weekend is done. All right, Trim, Coco.

hot. Put those guesses in right now. Hit me up. It's at DJ Pup Dog. 8 songs that we find out. Let's do a flashback real quick. Not a birthday, but a death anniversary. Rich Homie Quan passed away at the young age of 34 2 years ago in 2024. Let's drop this classic one real quick. Come on.

0: right there for Rich Homie Quan. We lost him at the young age of 34 this weekend, 2 years ago in 2024. Let me know some of your favorite Rich Homie Quan records so we can rock one for you, all right? Drake is going to keep it going right now. Let's go.
1: It's song number 8, right?

Drake right there going the other way. Coming in at song number 8. He's got 3 songs on the countdown. Too Hard for the Radio came in at song number 18. We still haven't heard Shebang yet. So Drake doing what Drake does, man. And if this countdown was a club countdown, Cheetah Prince.

0: Cardi B with Aha. That song is flying, man. As soon as that song came out, I was like, that song is going to be a number one song quick. That is a big record from Cardi B. I got celebrity birthdays going down right after this one from Beyonce and Jay-Z. It's Morning Dew.
1: It's song number 6 right here on DJ Pup Dog's Top 30

0: This weekend, the very lovely, talented Jada Kingdom, she turns 28. Not a birthday, but a death anniversary. Rich Homie Quan passed away at the young age of 34 2 years ago. This weekend, back in 2024, let me know some of your favorite Rich Homie Quan records so we can rock one for you. Idris Elba, he turns 54 this weekend. Iconic Foxy Brown, she turns 48 this weekend. Zan, Lil Zan, he turns 30 this weekend. Macy Gray, she turns 59 this weekend. Monday, September 7th, Eazy-E would have been 62 if we hadn't lost him back in 1995. YK Osiris, he turns 28 on Monday. Not a birthday, but a death anniversary. Mac Miller passed away at the young age of 26 back in 2018 on Monday, September 7th. Let me know some of your favorite Mac Miller records. His song from 10 years ago came back onto the countdown. Let's see where it lands this week. Tuesday, September 8th, Radio Royalty, the homie Big Boy, he turns 57. He shares a birthday with Wiz Khalifa, who turns 39. Pop singer Pink, she turns 47. Got a chance to watch her live. She's a dope live performer. Wednesday, September 9th, funny guy Adam Sandler, he turns 60. Thursday, September 10th, Sheck West, he turns 28. Friday, September 11th, the homie Ludacris, he turns 49. He shares a birthday with Elephant Man, who turns 51. Super producer and DJ Kygo, he turns 35 on Friday. Let's do it for the homie Ludacris. It's his birthday this coming Friday. Let's drop this classic one right here. Yo, Luda, talk to him real quick.
1: Check it out. This is Ludacris. That's right. Spreading Southern hospitality and Southern brutality.

Extra for Luda. It's his birthday this coming Friday. Let me know some of your favorite Ludacris records so we can rock one for you. We got five of the biggest songs coming up. Let's do a future here real quick. Nipsey Hussle, Ty Dolla $ign, Cardi B right here. This one's called I Just Want to Know. If you want the song to be on the countdown, I want to know. No, seriously though. Go request it, download it, stream it. This countdown is your countdown. We just compile them up, right?

0: B. If you want that song to be on the countdown, you gotta download it, stream it, request it. Once it gets into the top 30, it gets right here on your favorite station. I got five of the biggest songs coming up, plus right before the number one song, I do have that old school quick mix. Tyla with Is It Love is gonna keep it going next. Don't go anywhere. We'll be right back.
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0: Love Me, former number one song, drops to number three. That means we have a new number one song coming up in a few minutes. And right before that, I do have that old school quick mix. Hope you've been enjoying a nice long Labor Day weekend. Runner up right here is the homie J. Cole with Legacy. Come on.
1: It's song number two, right here on DJ Pup Dog's Top 30 Countdown. I know you can.

0: multiple dates in same cities, just selling them out left and right. Big shout out to the homie J. Cole. He stopped down the show to give your boy some love. Check this out.
1: That just remind me of like the come up, you know what I mean? And this rap, not the project that I got, but the actual like journey to get to where I'm at now. And as it started playing, I just remember, y'all made some noise for my nigga Puff Dog in this motherfucker. I seen him in the hallway. Y'all shout out to Puff Dog. You know what I mean? On my grind, coming up, y'all radio station very supportive of it. Still to this day, I appreciate that shit. That's the type of shit I think about when a song is playing. How many shows we done did here early on, you know what I mean? And if you knew that one, I'd consider you a day one.
0: Shout out to the homie J. Cole. Definitely a real one right there. It was what, like 17 years ago, I was the first person to play Lights Please, and

I do a longer version every day. Find me up on the gram. I upload 2 70-minute mixes every week. A lot of people work out to them. It's got new and classic joints. Hit me up so I can send you that link at DJ Pub Dog. Your new number one song on this Labor Day weekend, Shakira and Burna Boy with Die Die. Come on.

Karen Burna Boy coming in at song number one. We all thought that song would not last after all that soccer FIFA fever, but that song is definitely sticking around. Got its number one spot, man. Shakira's first number one on a rhythm chart like this. Big shout out to Karen Burna Boy. Big shout out to Janaya. She was on air with me. She's got this song bumped.

0: with me. If you missed it, I'll podcast this whole show up when the weekend is done. Hit me up. I'll send you a bunch of links at DJ Pub Dog. Appreciate you hanging out with me on this nice long Labor Day weekend. I go by the name of DJ Pub Dog. Appreciate you hanging out with me for the last 3 hours. You can catch up with me and the squad. We got a YouTube page up and all that. It's at DJ Pub Dog Top 30 Countdown. 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And of course, thank you to you for rocking out with us. You are definitely part of the show from your downloads, your streams, your requests. I just compile them up. This countdown is your countdown. Appreciate you hanging out with me on this nice long Labor Day weekend. I always leave you off with a positive quote. New artist has been going through it, man. I asked her, what's some of the positive quotes that resonates with her? Check out what she said.
1: I'll reference a quote that my grandma always used to tell me. She would always say, you've got to see it. That's pretty much just you've got to see it.
2: Yeah.
1: Whatever the vision is, yeah, you have to literally see it. Even in the midst of chaos and whatnot, you have to see it. If you don't see it, it won't happen.
2: Yeah.
1: You have to see it.
0: Like that one right there, man. If you got a motivational or positive quote saved up in your phone, tag me up in it. Let me know what station you're listening to me on, and I'll shout you out if I run it, all right? I appreciate you hanging out with me. I go by the name of DJ Pub Dog. You can catch me on the air or up in the air. Either way, your boy Pub Dog is on its way up. Enjoy the rest of your day. Enjoy the rest of your week. Stay up, stay blessed. Do not forget to spread love and be kind. Pub Dog, I'm out. One love. Peace.
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15: Boston weather.
16: Happy Labor Day. Mostly sunny with temps in the 70s.
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3: Yes, let's go. What up, man? It's your boy DJ Pup Dog counting it down on this Labor Day weekend. Hope you're enjoying it. Thank you so much for hanging out with us. I'm going to be counting down the top 30 songs of the week. Plus, new artist Janaya, she's going to be on air with us. She's got this song blasting.

0: caught up with her after song number 16. I got celebrity birthdays going down, and right before the number one song, which is a little ways away, I do have that old school quick mix going down. All right, starting it off right now, this song is blowing up quick. Baby Chief, Do It. It's called Ghetto Love Story. Check this one out.
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Shout out to everybody rocking with us all throughout New England. Huge signal in Boston, leaks into Connecticut, Maine, New Hampshire, Rhode Island. Shout out to my guy Dylan out there. We worldwide on Lit Live. Shout out to my guy Illegal. Tag us up. Let us know where you're checking us out from, right? Who's taking that number one spot this week? Will it be Shakira and Burna Boy?

0: Foxy Brown. It's her birthday this weekend. Let me know some of your favorite Foxy Brown records so we can rock it for you, all right? Victoria Monet with Reach Out is going to keep it going right now. Let's go.
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0: anniversary. Rich Homie Quan passed away at the young age of 34 2 years ago this weekend back in 2024. Let me know some of your favorite Rich Homie Quan records so we can rock one for you. Idris Elba, he turns 54 this weekend. Iconic Foxy Brown, she turns 48 this weekend. Zan, Lil Zan, he turns 30 this weekend. Macy Gray, she turns 59 this weekend. Monday, September 7th, Eazy-E would have been 62 if we hadn't lost him back in 1995. YK Osiris, he turns 28 on Monday. Not a birthday, but a death anniversary. Mac Miller passed away at the young age of 26 back in 2018 on Monday, September 7th. Let me know some of your favorite Mac Miller records. His song from 10 years ago came back onto the countdown. Let's see where it lands this week. Tuesday, September 8th, Radio Royalty, the homie Big Boy, he turns 57. He shares a birthday with Wiz Khalifa, who turns 39. Pop singer Pink, she turns 47. Got a chance to watch her live. She's a dope live performer. Wednesday, September 9th, funny guy Adam Sandler, he turns 60. Thursday, September 10th, Sheck West, he turns 28. Friday, September 11th, the homie Ludacris, he turns 49. He shares a birthday with Elephant Man, who turns 51. Super producer and DJ Kygo, he turns 35 on Friday. Let's do it for the homie Ludacris. It's his birthday this coming Friday. Let's drop this classic one right here. Yo, Luda, talk to him real quick.
1: Check it out. This is Ludacris. That's right. Spreading Southern hospitality and Southern brutality.

0: a birthday extra for Luda. It's his birthday this coming Friday. Let me know some of your favorite Ludacris records so we can rock one for you. Kehlani's gonna keep it going right now with Shoulda Never. Come on.
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0: Kehlani and Usher going the other way. 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I compile them up right here on your favorite station. Hope you're enjoying a nice long Labor Day weekend. Let me know where you're checking us out from. We got 25 of the biggest songs coming up. Let's do a birthday flashback for the homie Wiz Khalifa. It's his birthday on Tuesday. Let's drop this classic one right here. Yo, Wiz, talk to him real quick.
1: Yo, what up? It's your boy Wiz Khalifa, man. And right now, you rocking with DJ

0: birthday on Tuesday. Let me know some of your favorite Wiz records. We can rock one for you, all right? Momo Boyd with Oops is going to keep going next. Don't go anywhere. We'll be right back.
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in Florida on 105.5 The Beat. Shorty and Quest, what up? Big shout out to everybody rocking with us out in the LA Riverside area on 99.1 KGGI. Tag us up. Let us know where you're checking us out from, all right? Bieber is going to keep it going right now with Speed Demon. Come on.

0: one spot. Put those guesses in right now. Hit me up. It's at DJ Pup Dog. 22 songs till we find out. Let's do a birthday flashback for my guy Idris Elba. It's his birthday this weekend. Let's drop this classic one, Boasty, right here. Yo, Idris, talk to him real quick.
1: Yo, this tune is Boasty, featuring myself, Idris Elba, Steph London, and Shut Up All with a man like DJ.

0: Derulo right there coming in at song number 21. We got 20 of the biggest songs coming up. Let's do a birthday flashback. This Thursday is Sheck West's birthday. How big is this record? Let's drop this one real quick. Come on.
1: Classic birthday rewind right here on

0: Thursday. That record still goes off, and Beyonce and Jay-Z used it on the remix of their new song, Morning Dew. We'll play that remix for you soon, right? Russ is going to keep it going right now as a future hit. He got A Boogie with the Hoodie on this one. I like this one, man. This one's called Rider. Yo, Russ, talk to him real quick.
1: Yo, it's Russ, and I want to make sure my boy Pop got you guys with my new hit, hottest song in the world right now.

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We got 20 of the biggest songs coming up before we find out who's going to take that number one spot for this weekend on Labor Day weekend. Let's flash it back real quick. Who had the number one spot this exact weekend last year at this time? It was Holy Blindfold from

0: Fully Blindfold, Chris Brown. That was the number one song this exact weekend last year at this time on Labor Day weekend. He's been on the road with Usher. Who's going to take that number one spot for this weekend? Keep it locked right here to find out, all right? Latto and Doja Cat with OK is going to keep going next. Don't go anywhere. We'll be right back.
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6: Happy Labor Day. Mostly sunny with temps in the 70s.
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3: 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What up, man? It's your boy DJ Pub Dog, counting down the top 30 songs of the week right here on your favorite station. If you're just joining in, you're a little late. I already did 10 of the top 30 records. I know everybody's moving around for Labor Day weekend. I appreciate you hanging out with me. Next week, set those reminders. I count down the top 30 songs of the week. You're in at a good time. I got 20 of the biggest songs coming up, plus new artist Janaya. She's going to be on there with me after song number 16. Lotto and Doja Cat with OK is going to keep it going right now. Come on.
0: It's song number 20 right here on DJ Pub Dog's top 30 countdown.

0: 34 2 years ago this weekend back in 2024. Let me know some of your favorite Rich Homie Quan records so we can rock one for you. Idris Elba, he turns 54 this weekend. Iconic Foxy Brown, she turns 48 this weekend. Zan, Lil Zan, he turns 30 this weekend. Macy Gray, she turns 59 this weekend. Monday, September 7th, Eazy-E would have been 62 if we hadn't lost him back in 1995. YK Osiris, he turns 28 on Monday. Not a birthday, but a death anniversary. Mac Miller passed away at the young age of 26 back in 2018 on Monday, September 7th. Let me know some of your favorite Mac Miller records. His song from 10 years ago came back onto the countdown. Let's see where it lands this week. Tuesday, September 8th, Radio Royalty, the homie Big Boy, he turns 57. He shares a birthday with Wiz Khalifa, who turns 39. Pop singer Pink, she turns 47. Got a chance to watch her live. She's a dope live performer. Wednesday, September 9th, funny guy Adam Sandler, he turns 60. Thursday, September 10th, Sheck West, he turns 28. Friday, September 11th, the homie Ludacris, he turns 49. He shares a birthday with Elephant Man, who turns 51. Super producer and DJ Kygo, he turns 35 on Friday. Let's do it for the homie Ludacris. It's his birthday this coming Friday. Let's drop this classic one right here. Yo, Luda, talk to him real quick.
1: Check it out, this is Ludacris. That's right.

0: Day and Lauryn Hill coming in at song number 16. This countdown is your countdown from your downloads, your streams, your requests. I compile them up right here on your favorite station. We're at the halfway point. 15 of the biggest songs on this Labor Day weekend. Hope you're enjoying it. Who's going to take that number one spot? Hit me up. It's at DJ Pup Dog. All right, let's stop down the countdown real quick. New artist on the line right now, Janaya. Straight from the 760 Victorville. I'm from the 818, girl. I know about Victorville.
1: Oh, you know about Victorville. Hey, but no, I like to hear that.
0: No one's ever claimed 760 like that. You're representing Victorville.
1: I try to tell my hometown that nobody be trying to claim Victorville, but I'm claiming it. I'm claiming it. I'm going to make it cool.
0: Yo, if you don't know, Victorville is about an hour and a half from L.A., and it's literally, I have friends that grew up there, so very deserty, and it's very hot, and now you're in the East Coast. Completely different. You come from a little small place in L.A.
1: Yeah. So no wonder I could not find where I would park at all. And the desert is pretty simple. You don't have all this around you, but... Yeah, that's my hometown.
0: Oh, man. Janaya is on right now. Your music is dope. Where have you been? Where did you come from? Talk about your come up.
1: I've been here for a minute. I've just been working, you know, and finally I'm having a moment, but I've been doing music for a while now, and I've been experimenting, and now I'm in a place where I feel like my sound is really cohesive. Everything I'm doing is really cohesive, especially to who I am as a person. Mm-hmm. But it's been years in the making.
0: Can't Wait is a new single, but you're still going through your new artist struggles, because I just saw a video about some apartment stuff, you know, like, not to get into your personal business, but you have it out there.
1: I put it out there. People have an idea, and I don't blame anybody, because in order for me to learn the business, I mean, I read books about it, but unfortunately the real way to know how to maneuver in this business is by going through it.
0: Yeah.
1: Is by going through the ups and downs, like literally going through the ups and downs. That's how I've learned. I had the idea when I was like 16, oh, if I sign, oh, then I'm just gonna become famous.
0: Right.
1: And I'm just gonna be rich.
0: Yep.
1: It's not how it works. That's not how it works.
0: Right.
1: So when some people saw that video and they're like, what are you talking about? You have money, she's lying. It's like, no, I would never come on here and lie about that.
0: Right.
1: You know, I got signed when I was 20, and you get an advance. Me, I'm good with money, so I was able to make that advance stretch.
0: Right.
1: But living in LA and all the other things that come with being an artist, and you know, when you're an artist and you haven't popped off yet, it's harder to access things even with a label. It's harder to access a budget.
0: Yeah.
1: You know, you're not top priority yet. Mm-hmm. You're basically in that prove yourself phase.
0: Right.
1: So sometimes you do have to come out of pocket more than sometimes.
0: Right.
1: I think that people don't know that.
0: Yeah.
1: So they assume like, oh, she has. And it's like, no, like that advance ran dry. I'm 25, so it's been 5 years since that advance.
0: Right.
1: That advance ran dry. I'm in the middle of LA. We already know how expensive it is to live in general, but to live in LA, it was expensive as hell. I was living in a 400 square foot apartment. My bed was in the kitchen.
0: Yeah.
1: And yeah, like those are the things like people don't know. Like I'm really out here doing it. Me and my team, like posting 10 trial rolls a day, 10 videos a day on TikTok, and I'm funding my trip to Korea and Japan out of my pocket to go and connect with the supporters out there and going to Rhode Island. Like, that's what it is. Yeah. So I understand people's confusion. I don't get mad about it because I totally get it. That is the reality. And I think that sometimes up and coming artists who do sign, they maybe don't want to talk about it because it's embarrassing.
0: Right.
1: Me, the embarrassment left my body like a long time ago. It is what it is. I'm not embarrassed. Like at the end of the day, I'm chasing my dreams, and I'm doing whatever it takes to make it happen. So it's like, yeah, I lost my apartment, but at the same time, I'm also funding, like really putting every dime that I have into my career. I'm investing in myself. So That's what comes with it.
0: Janaya is on right now with the single is dope, man. You got a lot of great records in the pipeline already. So all this build up for what you've been doing, now I'm going back to your catalog and checking out your work. I'm glad you have all this catalog behind you. So now people are gonna, you know, discovering you and sticking with you or getting stuck with you.
1: There are a lot of records that aren't even out. I would say I was recording every single day, mainly because I was also trying to find myself as an artist and find my voice, especially when you're starting out too. All artists, I feel like most artists go through this, where at first they start out sounding like whoever they're inspired by, like you mimic them almost. And then like a couple years down the line, you start to find your, like, you start to find your tone, you start to find your signature. So for the last few years, I've been recording heavily, heavily, heavily trying to find it. But now I'm in a space where I'm like, oh, okay, I found it.
0: Nice.
1: Like, I know exactly what it is. I know exactly how I carry my voice on a record. So I, right now, you know, Intense Lover is done. And obviously, like, I was locked in the studio for that. But now that that's done, I'm letting it simmer and I'm living with it. And I'm more focused on just building the world around it and making sure that people can digest it as well as, you know, as they can. Like, I'm just living a little bit of life and looking around me a little more. And, you know, every single day, it's something else that I learn about myself. And every single day, there's something else I learn about the people that I love around.

0: stars out. Before we get out of here, what's some? Obviously, you have a lot of bucket lists, I'm assuming. But what's one of the? What's one of your bucket lists that you want to conquer?
1: I know that one of these records, if not more than one, can hit the Billboard Top 100 charts. For sure.
0: I definitely could see that. You have an amazing project. You have a lot of great records out there, and I think a lot of people definitely need to get to know you. What's your handle?
1: Yes, my Instagram, my Twitter, and my TikTok is at G-E-N-I-A was here. My YouTube is Janiah, G-E-N-I-A, official Janiah on YouTube as well.
0: Janiah, thank you so much for taking the time and jumping on air with us. Looking forward to meeting you, man, when you
1: thank
0: move
1: you.
0: Around, man.
1: You looking forward to meeting you as well.
0: You got a great project out there, beautiful voice. Definitely go check her out, man. You know, she's not a new artist, but definitely, you know, she's one of the new ones. There's a lot of discovery happening everywhere.
1: Yeah, it's a lot of discovery happening. I'm damn near a new artist.
0: Travel safe. Thank you so much. Good luck
1: thank
0: with
1: you.
0: Everything.
1: Thank you.
0: No doubt, man. Definitely go check her out. She's super dope. Her name is Janiah, spelled G-E-N-I-A, and her song that I played a little while ago was Can't Wait, all right? She's dope, man. We got 15 of the biggest songs coming up. Mac Miller and Ty Dolla $ign with Cinderella is going to keep it going next. Don't go anywhere. We'll be right back.
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0: Coming in at song number 15 this Monday, it's another death year anniversary of Mac Miller. We lost him at the young age of 26 back in 2018. That song is about 10 years old, but it came back to life, and here we are on the countdown at song number 15, right? Shout out to everybody rocking with us out in New York on Jams. Terry, what's going on? We out in San Diego on Jam 95.7. Chino and Frankie V, what up? Tag us up. Let us know where you're checking us out from, right? Tems is going to keep it going right now with What You Need.
1: It's song number 14 right here.

He was on air with me last weekend. If you ever miss when artists are in the studio, make sure you find me up on my YouTube shorts and my TikToks. A lot of the interview clips get chopped up right there. Hit me up. It's at DJ Pup Dog, right? We got 12 of the biggest songs coming up on this Labor Day weekend. Let's flash it back with the birthday flashback for Foxy Brown. It's her birthday this weekend. Let's drop this classic one right here. It's Get Me Home. Come on.

0: with him last week. Make sure you find me up on the gram. Check out some of the stuff I do when I'm not on air. Go hit that follow for your boy at DJ Pub Dog. We got 10 of the biggest songs coming up. This Tuesday is my guy Wiz Khalifa's birthday. Let's drop this classic one for Wiz. It's Black and Yellow. Yo, Wiz, talk to him real quick.
1: Yo, what up? It's your boy Wiz Khalifa, man. And right now, you rocking with DJ

extra for the homie Wiz Khalifa. It's his birthday on Tuesday. Let me know some of your favorite Wiz Khalifa records so we can rock one for you. We got 10 of the biggest songs coming up. Let's do a future hit real quick. This is such a massive sample right here, man. It's called In Here. The artist is Chameleon. Come on.

0: Chameleon is the artist. Name of the song is In Here. If you know that sample, you with me. Man, that is a classic sample right there. If you don't, it's all good.
1: We got 10 of the biggest songs coming up on this Labor Day weekend. What was the number 10 song this exact weekend 3 years ago in 2023?
0: It was SZA with this one, Snooze. Come on.

0: That was the number one song this exact weekend, 3 years ago, Labor Day weekend back in 2023. SZA with Snooze, have to flash it back. We got 10 of the biggest songs coming up on the other side. Trim with Coconut Water is going to keep it going next. Don't go anywhere. We'll be right back.
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26: Happy Labor Day. Mostly sunny with temps in the 70s.
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0: Yes, let's go. What up, man? It's your boy DJ Pup Dog counting down the top 30 songs of the week. If you're just joining in, now you're super late, man. I already did 20 of the top 30 records. I know everybody's moving around for Labor Day weekend. Hope you're enjoying a nice long weekend. But next weekend, jump in a little earlier. I count down the top 30 songs of the week right here on your favorite station. You're in at a good time. I got 10 of the biggest songs coming up. Plus, right before the number one song, I do have that old school quick mix going down. You didn't miss out on new artist, Janaya. I'll podcast this whole show up when the weekend is done. All right, Trim.

those songs take that number one spot. Put those guesses in right now. Hit me up. It's at DJ Pup Dog. 8 songs that we find out. Let's do a flashback real quick. Not a birthday, but a death anniversary. Rich Homie Quan passed away at the young age of 34 2 years ago in 2024. Let's drop this classic one real quick. Come on.

0: right there for Rich Homie Quan. We lost him at the young age of 34 this weekend, 2 years ago in 2024. Let me know some of your favorite Rich Homie Quan records so we can rock one for you, all right? Drake is going to keep it going right now. Let's go.
1: It's song number 8 right here.

Drake right there going the other way. Coming in at song number 8. He's got 3 songs on the countdown. Too Hard for the Radio came in at song number 18. We still haven't heard Shebang yet. So Drake doing what Drake does, man. And if this countdown was a club countdown, Cheetah Print would definitely be on this too, man. Shout out to everybody rocking with us out in Tucson, Arizona on Hot 98.3. We all over Pennsylvania on every signal out there on Loud Radio. Grooves and VJ, what up? Tag us up. Let us know where you're checking us out from. All right, Cardi B is going to keep it going right now. Let's go.

0: Cardi B with Aha.
1: That song is flying, man. As soon as that song came out, I was like, that song is going to be a number one song quick. That is a big record from Cardi B. I got celebrity birthdays going down right after this one from Beyonce and Jay-Z. It's Morning Dew.
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0: birthday.
1: This weekend, the very lovely, talented Jada Kingdom, she turns 28. Not a birthday, but a death anniversary. Rich Homie Quan passed away at the young age of 34 2 years ago. This weekend, back in 2024, let me know some of your favorite Rich Homie Quan records so we can rock one for you. Idris Elba, he turns 54 this weekend. Iconic Foxy Brown, she turns 48 this weekend. Zan, Lil Zan, he turns 30 this weekend. Macy Gray, she turns 59 this weekend. Monday, September 7th, Eazy-E would have been 62 if we hadn't lost him back in 1995. YK Osiris, he turns 28 on Monday. Not a birthday, but a death anniversary. Mac Miller passed away at the young age of 26 back in 2018 on Monday, September 7th. Let me know some of your favorite Mac Miller records. His song from 10 years ago came back onto the countdown. Let's see where it lands this week. Tuesday, September 8th, Radio Royalty, the homie Big Boy, he turns 57. He shares a birthday with Wiz Khalifa, who turns 39. Pop singer Pink, she turns 47. Got a chance to watch her live. She's a dope live performer. Wednesday, September 9th, funny guy Adam Sandler, he turns 60. Thursday, September 10th, Sheck West, he turns 28. Friday, September 11th, the homie Ludacris, he turns 49. He shares a birthday with Elephant Man, who turns 51. Super producer and DJ Kygo, he turns 35 on Friday. Let's do it for the homie Ludacris. It's his birthday this coming Friday. Let's drop this classic one right here. Yo, Luda, talk to him real quick.
2: Check it out. This is Ludacris. That's right. Spreading Southern hospitality and Southern

coming Friday. Let me know some of your favorite Ludacris records so we could rock one for you. We got five of the biggest songs coming up. Let's do a future here real quick. Nipsey Hussle, Ty Dolla Sign, Cardi B right here. This one's called I Just Want to Know. If you want the song to be on the countdown, I want to know. No, seriously though, go request it, download it, stream it. This countdown is your countdown. We just compile them up, right?

0: feature hit right there is called I Just Wanna Know, Nipsey Hussle, Ty Dolla $ign, and Cardi B. If you want that song to be on the countdown, you got to download it, stream it, request it. Once it gets into the top 30, it gets right here on your favorite station. I got five of the biggest songs coming up. Plus, right before the number one song, I do have that old school quick mix. Tyla with Is It Love is going to keep it going next. Don't go anywhere. We'll be right back.
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0: song coming up in a few minutes. And right before that, I do have that old school quick mix. Hope you've been enjoying a nice long Labor Day weekend. Runner up right here is the homie J. Cole with Legacy. Come on.
1: It's song number two, right here on DJ Pup Dog's Top 30 Countdown. I know you.

0: Multiple dates in same cities, just selling them out left and right. Big shout out to the homie J. Cole. He stopped down the show to give your boy some love. Check this out.
1: That just remind me of, like, the come up. You know what I mean? In this rap shit, not the project that I got, but the actual, like, journey to get to where I'm at now. And as I started playing, I just remember, y'all made some noise for my n***a Puff Dog in this motherfucker. I've seen him in the hallway. On my grind, coming up, y'all radio station, very supportive of it. Still to this day, I appreciate that shit. That's the type of shit I think about when that song is playing. How many shows we done did here early on, you know what I mean? And if you knew that one, I'd consider you a day one.
0: Shout out to the homie J. Cole. Definitely a real one right there. It was what, like 17 years ago? I was the first.

0: Mix. I do a longer version every day. Find me up on the gram. I upload 270-minute mixes every week. A lot of people work out to them. It's got new and classic joints. Hit me up so I can send you that link at DJ Pub Dog. Your new number one song on this Labor Day weekend, Shakira and Burna Boy with Die Die. Come on.
1: It's song number one.
2: 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Number one.

and Burna Boy coming in at song number one. We all thought that song would not last after all that soccer FIFA fever, but that song is definitely sticking around. Got its number one spot, man. Shakira's first number one on a rhythm chart like this. Big shout out to Shakira and Burna Boy. Big shout out to Janaya. She was on air with me. She's got this song bubbling.

0: me. If you missed it, I'll podcast this whole show up when the weekend is done. Hit me up. I'll send you a bunch of links at DJ Pub Dog. Appreciate you hanging out with me on this nice long Labor Day weekend. I go by name of DJ Pub Dog. Appreciate you hanging out with me for the last 3 hours. You can catch up with me and the squad. We got a YouTube page up and all that. It's at DJ Pub Dog Top 30 Countdown. 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Production assistants, Angelica, Gabby, FaZe, Lucas. And thank you to our syndicated partners at G Networks. And of course, thank you to you for rocking out with us. You are definitely part of the show from your downloads, your streams, your requests. I just compile them up. This countdown is your countdown. Appreciate you hanging out with me on this nice long Labor Day weekend. I always leave you off with a positive quote. New artist has been going through it, man. I asked her, what's some of the positive quotes that resonates with her? Check out what she said.
1: I'll reference a quote that my grandma always used to tell me. She would always say, you've got to see it. That's pretty much just you've got to see it.
0: Yeah.
1: Whatever the vision is, yeah, you have to literally see it. Even in the midst of chaos and whatnot, you have to see it. If you don't see it, it won't happen.
0: Yeah.
1: You have to see it.
0: Like that one right there, man. If you got a motivational or positive quote saved up in your phone, tag me up in it. Let me know what station you're listening to me on, and I'll shout you out if I run it, all right? I appreciate you hanging out with me. I go by the name of DJ Pub Dog. You can catch me on the air or up in the air. Either way, your boy Pub Dog is on its way up. Enjoy the rest of your day. Enjoy the rest of your week. Stay up, stay blessed. Do not forget to spread love and be kind. Pub Dog, I'm out. One love. Peace.
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22: 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Mostly sunny with temps in the 70s.
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2: Donald Trump has ripped away people's health care, sent ICE into our communities to tear families apart, and raised the cost of everything. Now, MAGA Mike Minogue is running for governor to bring Donald Trump's agenda to Massachusetts. He's given $1 million to Trump and MAGA Republicans. He supports ICE. He supports Trump's cuts to health care and food benefits. He supports Trump's tariffs that are raising the cost of everything. Mike Minogue does not want Massachusetts voters to know who he really stands with. But we know the truth. The choice is clear. Mike Minogue stands with Donald Trump. Maura Healey stands with us. On November 3rd, vote to re-elect Maura Healey for governor. 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
4: Boston weather.
5: Happy Labor Day. Mostly sunny with temps in the 70s.
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Vince One. Shorty here, and thank you for listening and then also experiencing the music live, like, you know, Bruno Mars this weekend, Don Toliver, and then coming up, Gato G. Follow us on IG if you're trying to get in there, at Gemma94.5. But right now, one of my favorite shows that just happened recently, J. Cole. This song right here, his new one,

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0: Hey, Pub Dog, right here on JM 94.5. Olivia in Lexington wanted that one right there. You could do your own shout-outs, or if you want to become like a radio personality, try it out using the TalkBack feature like this.
1: 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It's your boy, Maddie Zero Smith, coming to you from the Amazon fan. Let's make it a great day today. Woo!

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1: Yo, DJ Pup Dog, thanks for taking me back in the day. And I'm happy you actually played the whole song. Low key, that was fire. All right, we'll be here jamming out. Pittsburgh, Mass, having fun. Kevin McDaniel in the house, listening to Jamie 94.5. DJ Pup Dog.
0: I appreciate you. Yeah, I had to let that one rock. That's one of my favorite ones, man. DJ

0: 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I'm DJ Pub Doc. Shout out to everyone that moved into Boston. Big shout out to my girl Liz that tagged me from Framingham. Both your twins are going to Harvard. That's huge, man.
1: Congratulations to them. It's so exciting.
0: Yo, that's got to be exciting, man. Good for you, man. Shout out to everyone that just moved to Boston. Welcome in. 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We got you. I got more mixes on the other side.
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1: Boston weather.
22: Happy Labor Day. Mostly sunny with temps in the 70s.
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hanging out with us. We've been in the mix since Friday at noon. We're not stopping, man. Go check out our most recent post on Instagram. It's our basically our high school or junior high pictures to where we are now. There's a lot of back to schools happening. Go hit that follow on the gram at JAMN945. Right? Big shout out to Nora in Watertown. Here you go with that throwback pin and Neo. Come on.

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1: Just wondering if you'd do me a favor, if I could wish my wonderful wife, Patricia Larson. 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This is from Kevin, Brian, Christopher, Dakria, and Brian with the Y.
0: There you go, man. Shout-outs, requests, use the talkback feature. Hey, let's throw it back. A little Wheezy with Ye on the remix, man. Yo, Ye shut down for the last couple of days out in Chicago, man. Come on.

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0: What's their biggest program out there?
1: Definitely the best dining.
0: You sent your daughter over there because they have the best dining? 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It's

0: Toss to my girl Claire. 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
0: Did you run away? What did you do, man? Yo, welcome to Boston. Shout out to everyone here for the first time. 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We got some Afro. We got Latin. We do it all, man. We got more mixes coming up on the other side. Don't go anywhere. We'll be right back.
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20: Boston weather.
0: Happy Labor Day, mostly sunny with temps in the 70s.
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0: going out to Raquel and Alex and Randolph, right hand, Jimmy 94.5. They call me E-Double. Back in the building, back in the mix, holding you down with beats and barbecue. We kicked this thing off Friday at noon, and we're still in the mix for you. But one thing I got to do, I got to give a shout out to you, the listener. Had us turned up all weekend long. Phone lines been going crazy. Shout out to the IGDM. 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Right back here in 5 minutes on Jim.
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0: 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That's at DJ E-D-U-B-B-L-E. Talk about a weekend, man. Two sold out Bruno Mars shows at Gillette. Don Toliver did his thing at TD Garden. And we got YG in the city this week. It's looking promising.

photo. You already know though, you only live once, that's the motto. We get YOLO and we bout it every day, every day, every day. Baby sitting on the bench, but we don't really play. Every day, every day, with anybody's day. Can't see him cause the money in the way, real. What's up?

flashback, right? Got you. KP and Envy. Shorty swing my way, right hand, Jimmy 94.5. They call me E-Double. The year was 1998 when this came out. I was in front of a boombox recording this very radio station, and now I'm on it

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5: Next. Hey, Alfie. 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